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0: 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Leon Thomas and Chris Brown with Mutt and Young Miami. 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
7: 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And we're keeping it lit from the day party to the nightlife with DJ Wop Chop, DJ Paw, and DJ Nasty in the mix. And a live performance from Big J. It's Pearl 9. Good vibes, good food, good people, and good times. Be there, hear about it later. 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

0: 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J. Cole and Miguel on the way. T.I. on the way. And her with Damage on the way. So you be sure to keep it locked right where you have it. 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
1: 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And we're keeping it lit from the day party to the nightlife with DJ Wop Chop, DJ Paw, and DJ Nasty in the mix. And a live performance from Big J. It's Pearl 9. Good vibes, good food, good people, and good times. Be there, hear about it later. Pearl 9, all white weekend, going down, kicking off this Saturday.
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0: 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Here's what happened on the Steve Harvey Morning Show. Y'all, listen to me. Worrying about tomorrow does nothing because when it gets here, it's usually not what you thought it was going to be anyway. 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
1: Who you with?
0: On the couch with my favorite sinner. I was about to, but you convinced her. 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

0: The Big Station, Magic 102.5, is celebrating the 30th anniversary of UGK's classic joint, Riding Dirty, with tickets to the trillest event of the year. Bun B will be performing some of his classic joints, like this. It's going down on Saturday, August 1st, inside the Smart Financial Center in Sugarland, with Bun B and a few surprise guests to be announced, with a special tribute to the legend Pimp C. Hit us up now at www.ktcx.com and enter for a pair of tickets to the concert, because this will be an event. 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
1: 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Doors open at 9 o'clock p.m., and this is definitely going to be a movie. Then, Sunday, get ready for the all-white brunch with So Good Cajun Cuisine. And we're keeping it lit from the day party to the nightlife with DJ Wop Chop, DJ Paw, and DJ Nasty in the mix. And a live performance from Big J. It's Pearl 9. Good vibes, good food, good people, and good times. Be there, hear about it later. Pearl 9, all white weekend, going down, kicking off this Saturday.
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11: A better life with Dr. Sanjay Gupta.
12: For decades, the prevailing wisdom for someone who's had a heart attack has been to put them on beta blockers for the rest of their life. But new research suggests that might not be necessary, and that the benefits of these medications probably taper off after a year or two. On the whole, and for the average person, beta blockers are very safe and very effective. But, as with any medication, they can come with a cost. A financial one, and also potential side effects. We're talking about things like fatigue, dizziness, dry mouth, dry eyes. I want to be clear when I say that you absolutely should talk to your doctor before starting or stopping any medication. Point is, if you're years out from a heart attack and you're in otherwise good health, you might want to ask your doctor about discontinuing beta blockers. You'll want to, of course, keep up a healthy lifestyle, diet, exercise, and sleep. I'm Dr. Sanjay Gupta, helping you live a better life.
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1: Right on. Let's get some magic.
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0: 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This is Janique Brandon.
1: Yes, it is.
0: What's going on, man? This is the big homie Eric T from Magic 102.5. How you doing?
1: I'm doing good, man. Driving these trucks.
0: Well, we ain't going to keep you long. Obviously, you've been listening. You've definitely been listening for your chance to pick up tickets to go check out the R&B tour with Chris Brown and Usher, right? You've been entering?
1: Yes, I have.
0: Janique.
1: Yes, I have.
0: You won, bro.
1: Come on, man. I don't win nothing. Come on.
2: Oh, my God.
1: That's what I'm talking about.
0: Yes, sir. Another listener just scored the experience of a lifetime. We're talking Usher Raymond. We're talking Chris Brown. Two icons. One legendary link up. You got two tickets to go check out Usher and Chris Brown. You got round-trip airfare to the destination of your choice. We'll let you make that decision later. You got two-night hotel stay. You got the whole VIP package, man. It's valued at $3,000. So.
1: Wow.
2: Oh, my God.
1: Wow, man, I appreciate it.
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0: DJ Nasty in the mix, and a live performance from Big J. It's Pearl 9, good vibes, good food, good people, and good times. Be there, hear about it later. Pearl 9, all white weekend, going down, kicking off this Saturday.
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2: 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Just play the game one way. You hit a ball in the gap, run. 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
1: So, I typed a text to a girl I used to see, saying that I chose this cutie pie with whom I wanna be. And I apologize if this message gets you down. Then I CC'd every girl that I'd CC round town. And hate to see y'all frown, but I'd rather see her smiling. Wetness all around me, true. But I'm no island, peninsula maybe. 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Give up all this pussycat that's in my lap, no looking back, spaceships. Don't come equipped with rear view mirrors. 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The atmosphere is now ripped. I'm so like a pip. 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High jump the broom like a preemie out the womb. My partner yelling too soon. Don't do it. Reconsider. Read some litter. Sure on the subject. You sure? Get, you know we got your back like chiropractic. Tick if that. 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We'll wipe her salvage and detergent. Now hurry, hurry, go on to the altar.

He be in heels, we can go bottle for bottle in this junk. Strip club stunt, I'ma stunt hard. We can go dollar for dollar in this junk. He Mr. Get It Done, I'm Mrs. One of One. Fall in love every time we link. Yeah, got me sprung.com. 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
3: 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And we're keeping it lit from the day party to the nightlife with DJ Wop Chop, DJ Paw, and DJ Nasty in the mix. And a live performance from Big J. It's Pearl 9. Good vibes, good food, good people, and good times. Be there, hear about it later. Pearl 9, all white weekend, going down, kicking off this Saturday.
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0: 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Chris Brown and Usher are touching down at NRG Stadium in Houston. 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

0: 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And you know we just made another big winner. Hey, what's up, man? I'm trying to reach out to Joshua Geller.
1: It's me.
0: Man, you've been listening to my station. You know I appreciate that, man. I definitely appreciate you listening. So I just wanted to give you some good news this morning.
1: Okay.
0: You going to see Lil Wayne.
1: Yes, sir.
0: You got two tickets to go check out Lil Wayne in the city of your choice. You got round trip air for two. You got a 2-night hotel stay, and you got $250 spending cash. You can use it however you want to, whatever show you go to, all right?
1: Yes, sir.
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0: Brandon?
1: Yes, it is.
0: What's going on, man? It's the big homie Eric Chief from Magic 102.5. How you doing?
1: I'm doing good, man. Driving these trucks.
0: Well, we ain't going to keep you long. Obviously, you've been listening. You definitely been listening for your chance to pick up tickets to go check out the R&B tour with Chris Brown and Usher, right? You've been entering?
1: I have.
0: Janine?
1: Yes, I have.
0: You won, bro.
1: Come on, man. I don't win nothing. Come on.
2: Oh, my God.
1: That's what I'm talking about.
0: Yes, sir. Another listener just scored the experience of a lifetime. We're talking Usher Raymond. We're talking Chris Brown. Two icons. One legendary link up. You got two tickets to go check out Usher and Chris Brown. You got round trip airfare to the destination of your choice. We'll let you make that decision later. You got 2-night hotel stay. You got the whole VIP package, man. It's valued at $3,000. So.
1: Wow.
2: Oh, my God.
1: Wow, man. I appreciate it.
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0: 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This weekend, Pearl Night is going all the way up. 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Doors open at 9 o'clock p.m., and this is definitely going to be a movie. Then, son, you get ready for the all-white brunch with So Good Cajun Cuisine. And we're keeping it lit from the day party to the nightlife with DJ Wop Chop, DJ Paw, and DJ Nasty in the mix.

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2: 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Doors open at 9 o'clock p.m., and this is definitely going to be a movie. Then, son, you get ready for the all-white brunch with So Good Cajun Cuisine. 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

0: Hey, listeners, Aleve has a question for you. 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Well, that feeling didn't go anywhere, thanks to Aleve. With just one dose, Aleve gives you long-lasting back pain relief for up to 12 hours so you can get back to moving the way you used to. 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According to a new survey, about 60% of Americans have planned or are planning to take a road trip this summer, and most say they prefer to travel with good friends. More than a third of people planning a trip this summer want to bring their best friend along, and many say those trips deliver something you just can't get anywhere else. Nearly 70% say hitting the road with a close friend creates more meaningful quality time than months of everyday hangouts. So, Steve, you have a really nice RV. So would you consider going on a road trip with me, Carla, Tommy, and Junior this summer?
1: Nope.
0: And where would you take us if you did? No.
2: Why not?
1: No.
2: Why not?
0: We've taken trips before.
2: Yeah.
1: No, not in no RV. No, ma'am.
0: Why not? Not enough bathrooms.
1: That, you know, I don't want to be stopping all the time.
2: Why we gotta stop, though?
0: Yeah.
2: Why are we stopping so much?
1: Well, I want something to eat. I gotta go to the bathroom. Now. Are we there yet? No.
0: We're not kids. You know, we're not children. That. Yeah. How long is this gonna take?
2: Which way you going?
1: No, you surely got problems. You can't travel with her because you never know what's wrong.
0: What?
1: You know, Shirley got off that plane that time. I just can't do
0: that.
1: That
0: was a plane.
1: You know, we was backing up, and all of a sudden we said, this is your pilot. We've got a situation in the back with a customer, and we're going to have to go back
0: passenger.
1: To the gate. Passengers having problems, and we're going to go back to the gate.
0: I was claustrophobic.
1: So we going back to the gate, and then we get close to the gate, and then they bring Shirley up front. And Shirley walked
2: so
1: right past me. I went, what the hell?
0: I couldn't.
1: What the hell is
0: weight? I've worked on that fear.
1: I'm claustrophobic. I can't do this. Get your back there and sit down or something.
0: But aren't you proud of me now? We've been all over the world.
1: Yeah, well, I'm not proud of you.
0: In a plane.
1: And how were you supposed to get there?
0: But I've conquered that fear. That's my point. I've conquered that fear.
1: Okay.
2: But don't
1: what
2: you think you we should record it. We should get some cameras and do a road trip. The Steve Harvey Morning Show road trip.
0: Like Oprah and Gail.
2: Mm-hmm. Yes. Mm-hmm. Where do you want to go first? Pick a city.
0: Yeah, we could stay in the U.S.
2: Yeah. Where you want to go? Cleveland first? Where you want to go?
0: Oh, and visit your family.
1: Y'all ain't going to make it, huh?
2: We ain't going to make it when?
1: No, not in Cleveland. No. Pick somewhere else.
2: Vegas.
0: Chicago. Okay.
2: Yeah. Okay.
0: Chicago.
1: Drive to Vegas?
2: Yeah. Okay, let's to Vegas, and then Shirley wants to go to Chicago to see the Obama Presidential
0: Center. Yeah.
2: Center. Mm-hmm. Why are you covering your face? What is the problem?
1: Yeah. Well, you asked me that I want to do it, and I just said no. So what are y'all still planning for?
0: You're no fun, Steve. Coming up next, we know someone who is fun. Roscoe Wallace in the building right after this.
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1: Coming up at the top of the hour, right about 4 minutes after, it's my strawberry letter for today. And the subject is, I bought him that last year. Okay, we'll get into that, find out what that's all about in just a few. Because right now, the nephew is here with today's prank phone call. What you got for us, Neff?
2: Since I'm headed to Chicago, July 24th through the 26th, Chicago City Winery, this prank is for Chicago. Ladies and gentlemen, this right here, I have a warrant for your arrest. Yeah, Chicago, this belongs to you. Cat dog, if you would.
3: Shipping and receiving, this is Brad.
4: Brad, I'm trying to reach a Regina, please.
3: Hold on for 1 minute. Hold on. Regina! Regina! Telephone! Hold on 1 minute.
5: Shipping and receiving, this is Regina.
4: How you doing? This is Officer Antonio with the Chicago Police Department. Do you have a, I have a fax for you. Do you have a fax number available that I can send something to?
5: You have a fax for me?
4: Yes, I have a fax for you.
5: For Regina Thompson?
4: Regina Thompson, this is, you're working in shipping and receiving?
5: Yes, I am.
4: This is Officer Antonio from the Chicago Police Department. I have a fax for you.
5: Well, what's the fax for?
4: I'd rather you see it and then we'll discuss it after. Just give me your number. I'll get this sent over and then I'll call you back in a few minutes to make sure you've gotten it.
5: Well, you're faxing it to my job. Is this personal or is this work-related?
4: This is something actually that you need to have in your hand right away. Let me get your fax number so I can get this over to you as soon as possible.
5: Okay, wait a minute. You're from the police department and you want to send me a fax?
4: I want to send you a fax, okay? So, go ahead and give me your number.
5: Okay, but this is my job. What's going to come over on the fax? What are you faxing me for? Do you have the right person?
4: Specifically for you, it will be addressed to you. Just stand by the fax machine, and it'll be there within the next 3 minutes, okay?
5: Okay. All right. All right, go ahead and fax it.
4: Okay, give me your number.
5: Very close.
4: Uh-huh.
5: 1-3, just put it attention to me.
4: Okay, I would advise that you stand by there so no one else gets it, okay?
5: Okay, what's your name again?
4: Officer Antonio. So just stand by your fax machine and look for it. But try to make sure.
5: I know, but if you have the faxes you have to send me, why don't you stop at the top and read to it to make sure you have the right person? You could be faxing any old thing, anybody.
4: Are you Regina Thompson?
5: I'm Regina. Does it say Regina Thompson? Regina L. Thompson?
4: Regina L. Thompson.
5: L is my middle name.
4: Is your home address?
5: I don't see how the police department is faxing me anything.
4: I'm sorry?
5: I don't see how the Chicago Police Department is faxing me anything. Are you sure you have the right person?
4: I have the right person. Are you located at 58 Avenue?
5: What?
4: Is that your home address?
5: Read the whatever fax you have to send me. Just start from the top and let's go from there.
4: Ma'am, I will get to that once I send it. I'm sending it over in the next.
5: No, you're going to send it to my job. I work here. This is my place of employment. You just can't send any old thing from the police department over here. Is this a bunch of?
4: I'm an officer. I'm allowed to send things anywhere I want to. Okay, so just stand by your fax machine. I'll call you back in 3 minutes and we'll discuss, okay?
5: I just don't see how you could just fax stuff like that. Is this
4: ma'am,
5: so important?
4: Stand by your machine.
5: We talk about it over the phone.
4: I'm sending it now.
5: How do you know nobody else is going to see it? If you're not allowed to tell me what it is, you're allowed to fax it here, and then anybody else can read
4: it
5: over here.
4: I'm sending it right now, ma'am.
5: Receiving. I don't want your fax machine. I'm over here in shipping and receiving. I got to walk all the way over here to the fax machine to see what you want even to tell me on the phone. That doesn't even make any sense. Just tell me. Let's see what it's about.
4: Ma'am, I'll call you back. Thank you.
3: Shipping and receiving, this is Brad.
4: Brad, I'm trying to get Regina again, please.
3: Hold on, let me see.
5: Shipping and receiving, this is Regina.
4: Okay, Regina, this is Officer Antonio again. Did you get your fax?
5: Yes, I got the fax. So this is saying, it's just a warrant. It's not saying what or when or what happened or anything.
4: Okay,
5: it's saying
4: right.
5: A warrant for my arrest.
4: That's a warrant for your arrest.
5: Yeah, but I am not going to cooperate anymore with you until you tell me what is going on.
4: Okay, well, here's what's going on. What I need you to do is either come into the station or we're going to have two officers come over to your job and pick you up.
5: But why don't you start telling me what this is about? I'm not coming. I'm not going anywhere. I'm at work. And nobody can just come up here. Are you going to come up here and tell me I just have a warrant? You have to give me more information than this. This is some bull.
4: Okay, we've got too many people and witnesses claiming that you have been doing public nudity and flashing.
5: What?
4: You've been indulging in public nudity? Have you been flashing people?
5: What are you talking about? What do you mean witnesses? What are you talking about?
4: We have several witnesses that are claiming Regina Thompson has been doing a lot of flashing and a lot of public nudity.
5: Just the name. Are you sure? Regina Thompson? Are you sure you have the right person?
4: I have the exact person. Ma'am, I would not have been able to call your job. I know exactly who I have.
5: This doesn't even make sense.
4: Ma'am, are you listening to me? I will give you 2 hours to come into the station, or I will send a squad car out to get you.
5: You know what? I don't give a what you don't give me 2 hours. What you need to do is take this warning and shove it up, because I wasn't anywhere yet. What day did this happen?
4: From my understanding, this has been happening.
5: You have a date on when these incidents happened.
4: This has been happening for the last month, from what I understand.
5: So somebody came up there and said that I'm flashing people, and y'all just get a warrant out. That's how easy it is, right?
4: They have filed a complaint, okay?
5: Who?
4: Listen, I tell you what. I'm going to send a car over, okay?
5: You can send a car if you want to. Y'all don't get y'all feelings hurt y'all coming here, because I haven't flashed anybody. I'm too old to be flashing people. I don't do that. So you can send a car if you want to. I tell you what, you better send more than one, because I ain't doing because this warrant does not tell me anything.
4: Miss Regina Thompson, I'm here to let you know that I am sending a squad car right now that should be in there in the next 30 minutes, okay?
5: I don't give a what you do. Like, I done told you, you're going to send more than one. I'm about to call my husband. When y'all get here, here's a is gonna need to, and he's gonna whoop because I ain't been out nowhere naked, and I know this. I don't give a who done told you what, but it wasn't me. So y'all can kiss my so tell, and when that cop is here too, the other people don't tell him to kiss because I'm on the way out the back door. Y'all that I ain't saying about for no police. Y'all can kiss my y'all better test me at home. I hope you have that to know it all. You and this morning, how about that, huh? You and this police. I'm leaving already. I probably already got me fired from this had me outside saying I was naked. I ain't been naked nowhere, but I ain't got out. If that's illegal, kiss my naked. How about that?
4: Ma'am, listen. The person that filed the complaint said
5: yeah,
4: it was you.
5: Who filed it? That's what I was asking you. Who filed it?
4: Tommy filed the complaint.
5: Who?
4: Tommy, baby. Nephew Tommy.
5: What the the nephew. I don't have any nephews named Tommy. That's his name? That's his name? Some nephew say nephew
4: Regina,
5: Tommy?
4: Regina,
5: that's what y'all take?
4: Regina, this is nephew Tommy from the Steve Harvey Morning Show. Your girlfriend Candace got me to prank phone call you.
5: I'm going to kick that I'm going to kick her every time I see her. Oh, my goodness.
4: Hey, I got something to ask you, baby. Tell me this. What's the baddest radio show in the land?
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2: You sure you got the right, Regina? Well, I ain't been. 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
1: All right.
2: Chi-Town, get ready. 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That is July 24th through the 26th. Chicago City Winery. Tickets on sale right now. To all my frat brothers out there that went out and already bought a whole bunch of tickets, man, I want to say thank y'all. Noop Noop helped me join your group of KHI advocates for fighting new pie. The one that wear the diamonds high whenever we cross beneath the sky. Showed enough funky fire, new pie, did the day I die. Synonymous to unique, you have in my mind, you're never kind. Your reputation destroys the past. Your foot, you keep that in my... I'm done, Shirley. Thank you so much.
1: Okay, thank you, Nat.
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1: 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Plus, Eva Marcille returns as Madam, a woman who fights to retain control of her exotic male dancers in the final season of All the Queen's Men, now streaming. 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
10: A better life with Dr. Sanjay Gupta.
11: They say consistency is key, but sometimes you just gotta switch it up. A new study out of Harvard School of Public Health found that varying your exercise routine could add years to your life. What exercise someone did didn't matter much. What did matter was that all the exercises together worked all the muscle groups in their body. Now, an added benefit to changing things up is it can help you push through the plateau effect. That's when your body gets so efficient at doing something that you actually stop getting better at it. And we know from previous research that specializing in any one sport at a young age can make someone actually more prone to injury. And as experts we talk to point out, even elite athletes switch up things with their workouts, making sure to target strength, cardio, flexibility, balance, and doing that every single week. I'm Dr. Sanjay Gupta, helping you live a better life.
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14: 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Ask them how the posts in their feed make them feel. These apps are built to be addictive, so kids, all of us in fact, will keep coming back for more, even when we are made to feel worse. It's bizarre. You might need to help your son or daughter reset their algorithm by unfollowing certain accounts and following or interacting with more positive ones. They might need suggestions of other healthier things to do, or to see you leading the way by example and putting your own phone away. 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I'm Dr. Sanjay Gupta, helping you live a better life.
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0: It's the Golden Triangle's Big Station Match 102.5 rolling in with you on this Friday. Hope all is well for you on today, man. We're giving you a chance to go and check out your girl, Mary J. Blige. You know what? She definitely has, like, she's on that Frankie Beverly and Maze level as far as hits. You know what I'm saying? I mean, I personally feel like she's got, like, so many hits. All the way back, we're talking, like, mid-90s when she first came out with Real Love and You Remind Me, and even up to recently with Don't Mind and things of that nature. Well, she's got a residency in Vegas, right? And it's extended into August and October at the Dolby Live at the Park MGM. Now, you could be on your way to meet Mary. That's right. You could meet her personally. We're taking flights. We're taking a two-night stay at the Park MGM. Dinner for two, plus two tickets to the show. And again, you'll get a chance to meet the queen herself. Got a chance to do that a few years ago, man. Real cool, down-to-earth person. So, you want to make sure that you are tapped in. And all you got to do is be listening up for the national text keyword. 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The keyword is London, L-O-N-D-O-N. 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
0: R&R. This weekend, Pearl Night is going all the way up. Saturday night, it is the inaugural all-white party. 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Doors open at 9 o'clock p.m., and this is definitely going to be a movie. Then, son, you get ready for the all-white brunch with So Good Cajun Cuisine. And we're keeping it lit from the day party to the nightlife with DJ Wop Chop, DJ Paw, and DJ Nasty in the mix.

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Saturday night, it is the inaugural all-white party. 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Back in

Coi Leray, Youngboy NBA, you already know, man, it is called Better Than Yours. 30 minutes of continuous jams are on the way for you in a few minutes. Make sure you guys stay close. I definitely got more hip-hop and R&B definitely on deck. You do not want to miss out on that. All right, now, speaking of other things you don't want to miss out on, how about this Saturday? That's right, tomorrow, the Gift of Life is going to be having their men's health event happening at the Port Arthur Health Department, 5860 9th Avenue, kicking off at 9 a.m. Now, there's going to be free health screenings for the men, which is going to include our free PSA blood test, blood pressure checks, and more. All right, we definitely want to make sure the men in our lives are much better, that they're going to give us that 100% that we expect from them. Plus, by doing so, you're going to get a Jason's Deli gift card. So don't forget, tomorrow, 9 a.m., happening at the Port Arthur Health Department, 5860 9th Avenue. It's going down with the Gift of Life. All right, big shouts out to our friend, Ms. Norma Sampson, and of course, the crew over there for making it happen. Make sure you take the man in your life and get him out there. You can also pre-register right now, giftoflifebmt.org. Coming up, we've got jams on the way from your boy, Ricky Rose, in French Montana, Minx in Miami. 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
2: Whoa, whoa, whoa, whoa, whoa, whoa.
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Somebody tell them people, Mr. Hemisphere.

0: you could put me any place on the map, cause I'm him. 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Somebody tell them people Mr. Hem is here.
1: Whoa, whoa, whoa, whoa, whoa, whoa.
0: Mr. Hem is here.
2: The album is officially out there, man. It's called Kill the King. And, man, I tell you what, I've heard some bangers on that album. It's got a joint right there with Summer Walker. Everybody's kind of getting back to the skate, you know, the Miami bass type sound. Yeah, that's featured on there. It's got T-Pain on the cut, man. Jeezy, of course, is on the cut as well. Kill the King, apparently, is his final album that T.I. has dropped. But it is available right now. All right, what I need you to do, man, next Saturday. Of course, it is 4th of July weekend. You already know your boy's going to be out and about doing it up real big. But I need you to come on by and check me out for the official grand opening of Vovo's Appliances 2760 I-10 right here in the BMT. I'll be broadcasting live next Saturday, July 4th from 11 a.m. until. So make sure you guys stop by and check me out. Like I said, we're going to have plenty of giveaways, giving you a chance to pick up on concert tickets and more. We're going to have free pizza on location. And somebody's going to get a chance to get a $50 HEB gift card. So stop by Saturday, July 4th, not tomorrow, but next Saturday, July 4th, kicking off at 11. I'll be live at Vovo's Appliances, 2760 I-10 in the Beaumont. All right, BMT, that's what it is. All right, stick around, man. Coming up next, got to pay a few bills, but I got some Megan Thee Stallion and Jill Scott. 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
2: 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Doors open at 9 o'clock p.m., and this is definitely going to be a movie. Then, son, you get ready for the all-white brunch with So Good Cajun Cuisine. And we're keeping it lit from the day party to the nightlife with DJ Wop Chop, DJ Paw, and DJ Nasty in the mix. And a live performance from Big J. It's Pearl 9. Good vibes, good food, good people, and good times. Be there, hear about it later. Pearl 9, all-white weekend going down, kicking off this Saturday.
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17: A better life with Dr. Sanjay Gupta.
18: A colleague of mine went to a meeting of the primetime seniors the other week. There are programs like this all over the country for people in their 60s, 70s, 80s, and beyond to stay active. It's not just something to keep older folks busy. It helps to keep their bodies in shape and their brains sharp. Showing up with a good attitude is a must, and research shows that having the right mindset actually does lead to better physical aging. So if you need some suggestions to boost your positivity, experts we talked to recommended focusing on goals, which can boost your confidence. Practice gratitude, they said. One of the seniors my colleague met told her that just waking up in the morning is, quote, better than the alternative. That's true. Focus on the things you can control. Diet and exercise, and very importantly, surround yourself with positive people, because that can be contagious. I'm Dr. Sanjay Gupta, helping you live a better life.
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the Golden Triangle's Big Station, Magic 102.5, man. Had a chance to check out her tiny desk recently, man. Jill Scott looking good as ever, man. All right, it's brand new from that boy J. Cole and PJ Legacy. 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

nothing about a conservative regular girl that still can be thorough as don't need you. Psychic can reach you. Zodiac sign, it must be a Gemini moon, cause we about to go half. 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

0: 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LaTangela Faye on the drive home. 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
1: She ain't even all that. Like, ain't even like that. Ain't her mama white.

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Plus, it is your Friday edition of the Magic Lunch Mix. Yep, Core DJ GMJ is definitely going to be holding it down for you. And when I tell you, my boy is going, he's going to cut a fool today. Make sure y'all tune in. That's how we get it. And of course, nothing but the best in music for you. So make sure you guys tune in for it. But I got it going down, man. I'm looking forward to it as well. I'm going to chill back and just kind of be rocking out while you guys rock out as well. Now, let me give a big shout out to our folks over there at Doggett Nissan. For those that don't know, life is moving, man. Every day you're looking at it, the weeks are going by faster, the years going by faster, our kids are getting older. We've got kids going off to college, man. Big shouts out to all of our early college entries going out there. And if your child is getting ready to go off to school, maybe you want to make sure that you've got something reputable and reliable for them to travel back and forth. That first year, they're going to be coming home very often, washing clothes, things of that nature. They're going to miss home. So you want them to have something that's going to be reliable for them as they are getting on the road. How about a Nissan Sentra? That's right. You get great gas mileage. You get clean look and a smooth ride. And of course, it's built for getting you where you need to go without draining your pockets. Plus, when you get it from Doggett Nissan in Beaumont, you're getting more than just a car. You're getting people that care about your purchase. You're getting people that are in a family-owned dealership. And of course, they care about the customers. They're going to work with your lifestyle, your needs, and most importantly, your budget. And again, no one size fits all. It's all about you. So they're not trying to compare you to the next customer. They want to do what's specifically for you and what works for you and your budget. So if you're tired of spending too much money at the pump or just too much in them notes, stop on by Doggett Nissan of Beaumont, I-10 South. Check them out today. Make sure you let them know you heard the big homie, Eric T, talking about Doggett Nissan right here on the big station, Smagic 102.5.

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1: Man, you already know what it is, man. My favorite day of the week. Of course, getting it in here with my guy, Core DJ GMJ, representing the mighty, mighty Core DJs. Matter of fact, I cannot wait. They got their Core DJ retreat coming up in Houston in November. That is where they have DJs from all over the country coming to one location. Artists get a chance to get spotlighted and, of course, get a chance to get seen. Yep, we're going to be in the building, man, representing. I'm looking forward to seeing you guys out there. Coming up, we got more jams in just a few minutes as we're continuing inside the Magic Lunch Mix, your Friday edition with Core DJ GMJ. Again, don't forget tomorrow. Want to make sure I put it on your mind again. All my fellas out there, man, we want to make sure you're good. We want to make sure your health is up to par. We want to make sure that everything is ticking like it's supposed to. And we want to give a big shout out to the Gift of Life. They're going to be having their men's health event tomorrow at the Port Arthur Health Department, 5860 9th Avenue. It is a free event. Kicks off at 9 a.m. Now, what they're going to be doing is they're going to be doing free health screenings. All right. So that means they're going to be checking out your giving out free PSA blood tests. They're going to be doing blood pressure checks because, fellas, we need to know that everything is good with you. And you're going to get a Jason's Deli gift card. So stop on by tomorrow, 9 a.m. They are doing pre-registrants as well, but I'm sure you can show up as well if you want to just kind of get everything checked out. But if you do want to pre-register, go to giftoflifebmt.org. 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And again, big shouts out to the Gift of Life. Coming up, we've got more of the Magic Lunch Mix on the way. 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
1: 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Back in the city. Doors open at 9 o'clock p.m., and this is definitely going to be a movie. Then, son, you get ready for the all-white brunch with So Good Cajun Cuisine. And we're keeping it lit from the day party to the nightlife with DJ Wop Chop, DJ Paw, and DJ Nasty in the mix. And a live performance from Big J. It's Pearl 9. 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
12: Few people now have asked me about a TikTok trend that they've come across. It's called 75 Hard. The challenge was created by entrepreneur and author Andy Frisella, who calls it a, quote, transformative mental toughness program and an Ironman for your brain. So here's what it entails. Eat a structured diet with no alcohol, drink a gallon of water, read 10 pages of nonfiction, take a progress photo, and complete 2 45-minute workouts, one of them outdoors, every day for 75 days. Quite a challenge. We asked CNN fitness contributor Dana Santis about this, who reminded us that sustainable fitness isn't about punishment or proving discipline through extremes. It's about building habits that integrate into your lifestyle in a way that feels supportive and repeatable. If you ask me, that's going to be the key to long-term success. I'm Dr. Sanjay Gupta, helping you live a better life.

0: 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Of course, Core DJ GMJ is holding you down right here on the big station, Magic 102.5. Let me just take out this time right now to shout out my guy, Core DJ GMJ. Monday through Friday from 12 o'clock until he keeps the party going. You never know who he might take you, but I tell you what, you are not going to be disappointed. We're taking you back in the day, so I appreciate him for doing his thing, and thank you all for listening to it right here on the big station, Magic 102.5. Hey, make sure you guys hit us up right now at KTCX.com. We're giving out a $50 gift card to Fiery Crab. 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All right, coming up, man, got some Step Rito on the way in a few minutes, some J. Paul Jr., and who knows what else we might drop in the mix before one. It's all right here on the big station, Magic 102.5. It's the big station, Magic 102.5, celebrating 20 years of Lil Wayne's Dakota. And you know we just made another big win. Hey, what's up, man? I'm trying to reach out Joshua Geller.
1: It's me.
0: Man, you've been listening to my station. You know I appreciate that, man. I definitely appreciate you listening. So I just wanted to give you some good news this morning.
1: Okay.
0: You going to see Lil Wayne.
1: Yes, sir.
0: You got two tickets to go check out Lil Wayne in the city of your choice. You got round trip air for two. You got a two-night hotel stay, and you got $250 spending cash. You can use it however you want to, whatever show you go to, all right?
1: Yes, sir. Yeah, I love Lil Wayne.
2: Go DJ. That's my DJ. Go DJ. That's my DJ.
0: More winners, more Wayne, and more chances to celebrate 20 years of greatness.
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0: 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This weekend, Pro Night is going all the way up. 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Doors open at 9 o'clock p.m. and this is definitely going to be a movie. Then, son, you get ready for the all-white brunch with So Good Cajun Cuisine. And we're keeping it lit from the day party to the nightlife with DJ Wop Chop, DJ Paw, and DJ Nasty in the mix. And a live performance from Big J. It's Pearl 9. Good vibes, good food, good people, and good times. Be there, hear about it later. Pearl 9, all-white weekend going down, kicking off this Saturday.
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13: A Better Life with Dr. Sanjay Gupta.
14: A colleague of mine went to a meeting of the primetime seniors the other week. There are programs like this all over the country for people in their 60s, 70s, 80s, and beyond to stay active. It's not just something to keep older folks busy. It helps to keep their bodies in shape and their brains sharp. Showing up with a good attitude is a must, and research shows that having the right mindset actually does lead to better physical aging. So if you need some suggestions to boost your positivity, experts we talked to recommended focusing on goals, which can boost your confidence. Practice gratitude, they said. One of the seniors my colleague met told her that just waking up in the morning is, quote, better than the alternative. That's true. Focus on the things you can control. diet and exercise, and very importantly, surround yourself with positive people, because that can be contagious. I'm Dr. Sanjay Gupta, helping you live a better life.
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19: I

he be in heels. 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Fall in love every time we link. 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

Caribbean girl, me know for tick, me know for top. 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

0: Coming up, we've got jams on the way for you from Wale and Leon Thomas. Danielle Jones is on deck. Isaiah Rashad is also coming up for you as well with that same. Make sure y'all stick around for that. Again, I was telling you a little bit earlier, man, Mary J. Blige has got her residency going down in Vegas. And yes, extended through August and October, happening at the Dolby Live at the Park MGM. Now, if you've never experienced a show in Vegas, you gotta put that on your bucket list. And we're trying to get you there. You get a chance to meet her as well. So make sure you are listening up for the national text keyword. 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So I'm going to give you the keyword right now. All right. It's Friday. We doing this. The keyword is sessions. S-E-S-S-I-O-N-S. 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Again, text the keyword sessions. S-E-S-S-I-O-N-S. 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Big shouts out to our fam with Live Nation. 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
0: This weekend, Pearl Night is going all the way up. 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Doors open at 9 o'clock p.m., and this is definitely going to be a movie. Then, son, you get ready for the all-white brunch with So Good Cajun Cuisine. And we're keeping it lit from the day party to the nightlife with DJ Wop Chop, DJ Paw, and DJ Nasty in the mix. And a live performance from Big J. It's Pearl 9. Good vibes, good food, good people, and good times. Be there, hear about it later. Pearl 9, all white weekend, going down, kicking off this Saturday.
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12: A better life with Dr. Sanjay Gupta.
13: By age 35, two-thirds of American men will experience some degree of noticeable hair loss. And by age 50, about 85% of men will have significantly thinning hair. That's according to the American Hair Loss Association. Now, one dermatologist explained that hair loss can either be genetic or it can be triggered by stress, illness, surgery, medications, major life events. No matter the cause, a lot of men, understandably, are frustrated by hair loss because it seems like a loss of control. You can take great care of your scalp by all sorts of expensive lotions and potions, but that might not matter. There are some tried and true medications that might work, like minoxidil or finasteride. But another solution is just shaving it off, and I've heard more and more how liberating this can be for a lot of guys. That's the ultimate control of their appearance. I'm Dr. Sanjay Gupta, helping you live a better life.
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0: Man, coming up next, going to be chalking it up with my guy DJ Red. He's got a brand new single that we're going to premiere right here on the radio, so make sure you tune in for that. If you've been around town, you've probably heard it, but if not, you're going to get a chance to meet DJ Red coming up in less than 5 minutes. Don't move.
1: 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Success feel better, independent. 9-11 at the Valley at Atlantic. Big Master P vibe, no limit. 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Somebody tell them people Mr. Hem is here.

0: me any place on the map, cause I'm him. 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Success feel better, independent. 9-11 at the Valley, Adeline it. 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Falling hard on another hemisphere. Somebody tell them people Mr. Hem is here.
1: Whoa, whoa, whoa, whoa, whoa, whoa.
0: Mr. Hem is here.
1: Whoa, whoa, whoa, whoa, whoa, whoa.
0: Mr. Hem.
2: It's the Golden Triangle's Big Station Magic 102.5. It is the big homie Eric T in the building, man. And yo, I got this dude around town, man. Mr. Full of Life, always smiling, man. Doing it real big and in a major way, because my brother can do a little bit of everything. We was talking about that off the air, so we're going to talk about it on the air so y'all can know what's really going on, man. I got the homie DJ Red in the building. What's up, guy?
3: What's going on?
2: Man, welcome to the show. Everything good?
3: Yes, sir. Thank you for having me.
2: So glad to have you here, bro. You know, I always see you around town, and I didn't realize you got your hand in so much.
3: Oh, yeah. I'll be behind the scenes.
2: Like, dude, all right, so we just going to jump off into it, man. Let everybody know what's going on. Tell them where you was born and raised.
3: Born and raised in Beaumont, Texas. South End, raised for sure. I've been doing music since I was 2 years old.
2: For real?
3: Yes, sir. Started in church. My father was singing and playing drums, and they told me when I was little, I just crawled on his lap and wanted to play the drums, and yeah, that was history.
2: So, obviously, that was definitely some influence in it as far as, like, where you are musically and everything like
3: right,
2: that.
3: Right, right.
2: Gotcha, man.
3: Yeah, he put me on a lot of jazz music growing up, too, so that's where a lot of production stuff come in.
2: Really?
3: Yes, sir.
2: Man, that's wild. Did you ever have a chance to do anything with him?
3: Nah, but hopefully in the future we will. Yeah, whenever I get him out of retirement. Yeah. Because
2: you remember, I don't know if you remember, when Nas did the album and he actually did one with his dad. His dad was featured on a lot of different tracks.
3: Yeah.
2: I thought that was pretty dope, man, because you don't really see that very often.
3: Yeah, I'll talk to him about it.
2: Let him know.
3: Yeah,
2: tell him Eric, he said, please make it happen. Look, so how did growing up like in Beaumont, man, like how did that shape, you know, DJ Red as you are a person today?
3: Well, actually, the music influence was more so outside of Texas, you know. Okay. Like, we're still in touch, you know, with Texas side of music, but that art of, you know, musicians and jazz and stuff like that, I was more interested in sounds than rappers, right?
2: Okay.
3: So I learned sounds and started playing with the keys more. Then I didn't start rapping and writing until, like, later in high school.
2: Because, I mean, like, I've seen, I mean, I know you can spit, but I've also seen you singing. And we got to jump off into this producing, man. Like I didn't realize you were behind, you know, so many artists around here as far as production.
3: Hey, like I said, I'll be trying to stay behind the scenes on some stuff, but now I'm finna pop out.
2: Like, who are some of the artists that you work with?
3: New Soul, Saj, Southside, Skeeter Too Real, shout out to my cousin, and a couple other people in Beaumont. Yeah, they haven't got themselves out yet. Mm-hmm. I'm trying to get them to get themselves out here, but yeah, I'm behind the scenes on a lot of stuff.
2: So, you know, a lot of times I like to ask artists and even producers, like, especially when you're working with different artists, like, how do you decide what you want to give to a certain artist that you're going to work with? Like,
3: most of the time, they trust me.
2: Really?
3: Like, most of the time, they trust me. I know with New Soul, he has a specific thing that he wants to do. Mm-hmm. He like to challenge me a lot. He'll tell me what he thinking, and then I have to go in by myself and, you know, really break down and see what he want. Like, I'm very familiar with his sound and how he approaches stuff, and he trusts me too. So it's like whatever I come up with, he like, yeah, that's pretty much how it worked. They trust me.
2: Like, man, we got the homie DJ Red live in the building, man, talking about the whole Paper Stack Unlimited, talking about the new music and everything. Like, You, that's the new single. We're going to talk about that. But let's tap off into this Hood Baby Juice you got going on right now. This,
3: man,
2: this
3: DJ shout out Hood Baby, man.
2: Kiwi, what's up?
3: Yeah, Strawberry Kiwi, man. A lot of people, they liking that.
2: Yeah.
3: Shout out Hood Baby, shout out Southside, you know. Hey, it's a good collaboration, man. I'm hopefully continue to working with them and stuff. Yeah, things is going success right now.
2: Man,
3: I'm just about sold out.
2: Look, I'm about to try it for the first time. Of course, I've already had, you know, Southside's Hood Baby Juice, so we're about to see what's up with the Strawberry Kiwi. What inspired you, man, to even, you know, do something different outside of music?
3: Really, so I'm about to give it up to Southside, you know, really put me on game with a lot of stuff. He teaches me more than just business in music, you know what I'm saying? Like, teaching me how to branch out, you know, touch this, touch that, you know what I'm saying? Merch and all that extra stuff. And so, real soon, y'all be seeing me with some merch.
2: It's coming.
3: Yeah, it's coming.
2: Okay.
3: It's definitely on the way.
2: We're going to be looking out for it, man. Let's talk about this new single, man. It's called Like You. It's available everywhere. Tell them a little bit about what inspired the single and where they can get it.
3: Honestly, just being at home, making beats. And usually when I make my beats is when I write my songs.
2: Okay.
3: So it's like every instrument I put in is like help me feel a new lyric or, you know, where I want to go. Because I don't plan on what song I'm finna do. I really just sit on the computer and I create. And if the beat sound good to me, a song is done popped up in my head. And that's just really how it goes.
2: It's definitely out that, man. Right quick, I want to talk about that jam screw, the Roll Flow. Yeah. Tell us a little bit about that, man.
3: So, a few people that know that I do music, you know, that always been around me, they're like, man, you kind of got a roll sound to it. Mm. So, I done heard about five plus people tell me that. And then one day I made a song and I was like, it sounded like a Roll beat. Then I told my friends, I was like, what if I did, you know, a little tribute to Roll, you know? Since I sound like him over, let me just try this. Like, go for it. Yeah. And I did it, and I showed him. It was like, bro, you sure that's not him? So it was like, I don't be trying to sound like him, you know what I'm saying? But in that, it was like, let me put a little bit of him, yeah, but let me put me in it, you know what I'm saying? Yeah. I didn't want to sound too much like him, and so that's how that went.
2: So, all right, right quick. First of all, let me give you a shout-out, man, as far as the Southeast Texas Visionary Award, man. I know
3: Appreciate it.
2: Definitely a nominee for that, man, doing big things. And the homie DJ Red is live in the building. Tell them where they can follow you online.
3: 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On Facebook, Red The Truth. 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
2: That's what it is, man. Go ahead and introduce the single.
3: I Like You. This is my new single on the Like You project. It's called I Like You. I hope y'all enjoy.
2: Check it out, man. It's brand new DJ Red right here. Y'all can get it everywhere. Make sure you run them screams up. Thank you, man, for coming and hanging out with me today.
3: Appreciate it.
2: Let's jump off into it, man. I Like You. 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

0: Big shouts out to the homie DJ Red right there doing his thing, man. I tell you what, the jam is called Like You. Make sure y'all look it up online. Run them streams up. Support him whenever you see him in the city doing his thing, man. And I appreciate you for stopping in and hanging out with me today. DJ Red, that's what it is. 30 minutes of jams on the way. How about some Gunna and Chris Brown? We got all that coming up in just a few minutes. It's Magic 102.5.
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0: This weekend, Pearl Night is going all the way up. 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Doors open at 9 o'clock p.m., and this is definitely going to be a movie. Then, son, you get ready for the all-white brunch with So Good Cajun Cuisine. And we're keeping it lit from the day party to the nightlife with DJ Wop Chop, DJ Paw, and DJ Nasty in the mix. And a live performance from Big J. It's Pearl 9. Good vibes, good food, good people, and good times. Be there, hear about it later. Pearl 9, all white weekend, going down, kicking off this Saturday.
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13: A better life with Dr. Sanjay Gupta.
14: For years, we've been talking about both the positive and negative effects of being on social media. And I would say, by and large, for older adults, social media is net positive. Not all positive, but net positive. Helps them keep in touch with friends and stay social. But for younger people, social media use, especially heavy use, tends to be net negative. In fact, according to this year's World Happiness Report, youth who use social media more than 5 hours a day reported a lower level of well-being. And researchers who study this sort of thing found that many teens wish these platforms didn't even exist, and yet they can't seem to stop using them. Experts we talked to largely suggested two things. Ideally, along with your friend group, take some time offline. Also, try to recurate your algorithm, so it shows you posts that'll make you feel good. I'm Dr. Sanjay Gupta, helping you live a better life.
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0: This is such a crazy feeling, though. I don't want to get too attached, but I feel like I already am. My mind's telling me one thing, but I guess I should listen to my heart. Right?
1: You know the vibes. 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

0: Hey, man, make sure you check me out next Saturday, July 4th. I'm going to be live for the official grand opening of Bobo's Appliances. Man, I need all my people to come up and turn up with me. We're going to be broadcasting live, kicking off at 11 a.m., but it's not just a broadcast, man. 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Again, giveaways including tickets to see Isaiah Rashad. We've got other big tickets on the way for you, too. So stop on by. You can get registered with me. And you could also have a chance to get a $50 HEB gift card. So we're talking about a party next Saturday, July 4th. While you're out getting that last-minute charcoal or whatever the case may be, just stop on by and check me out. You might get something to add to what you already got. So July 4th, Bobo's Appliances, 2760 I-10 in the BMT, kicking off at 11 a.m. with a big station, Magic 102.5. This is what winning sounds like on the big station, Magic 102.5. This is Janique Brandon.
1: Yes, it is.
0: What's going on, man? Big homie Eric T from Magic 102.5. How you doing?
1: Oh, I'm doing good, man. Driving these trucks.
0: Well, we ain't gonna keep you long. Obviously, you've been listening. You definitely been listening for your chance to pick up tickets to go check out the R&B tour with Chris Brown and Usher, right? You've been entering?
1: I have.
0: Janique.
1: Yes, I have.
0: You won, bro.
1: Come on, man. I don't win nothing. Come on.
2: Oh, my God.
1: That's what I'm talking about.
0: Yes, sir. Another listener just scored the experience of a lifetime. We're talking Usher Raymond. We're talking Chris Brown. Two icons. One legendary link up. You got two tickets to go check out Usher and Chris Brown. You got round trip airfare to the destination of your choice. We'll let you make that decision later. You got two night hotel stay. You got the whole VIP package, man. It's valued at $3,000. So.
1: Wow.
2: Oh, my God.
1: Wow, man, I appreciate it.
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0: This weekend, Pearl Night is going all the way up. 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Doors open at 9 o'clock p.m., and this is definitely going to be a movie. Then, son, you get ready for the all-white brunch with So Good Cajun Cuisine. And we're keeping it lit from the day party to the nightlife with DJ Wop Chop, DJ Paw, and DJ Nasty in the mix. And a live performance from Big J. It's Pearl 9. Good vibes, good food, good people, and good times. Be there, hear about it later. Pearl 9, all white weekend, going down, kicking off this Saturday.
5: A better life with Dr. Sanjay Gupta.
6: Few people now have asked me about a TikTok trend that they've come across. It's called 75 Hard. The challenge was created by entrepreneur and author Andy Frisella, who calls it a, quote, transformative mental toughness program and an Ironman for your brain. So here's what it entails. Eat a structured diet with no alcohol, drink a gallon of water, read 10 pages of nonfiction, take a progress photo, and complete two 45-minute workouts, one of them outdoors, every day for 75 days. Quite a challenge. We asked CNN fitness contributor Dana Santis about this, who reminded us that sustainable fitness isn't about punishment or proving discipline through extremes. It's about building habits that integrate into your lifestyle in a way that feels supportive and repeatable. If you ask me, that's going to be the key to long-term success. I'm Dr. Sanjay Gupta, helping you live a better life.
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20: 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I've been moving calm, don't start no trouble with me. 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

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All right. 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

0: You could put me any place on the map, cause I'm him. Never chase bread, chase the vision. Make your word when you see it be the business. 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Big Master P vibe, no limit. 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Somebody tell them people Mr. Hem is here.
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3: 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Back in the city. Doors open at 9 o'clock p.m., and this is definitely going to be a movie. Then, son, you get ready for the all-white brunch with So Good Cajun Cuisine. 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

0: 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And we might as well keep it going with Young Miami. Spin it.
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0: 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It's the voice inside your speaker box. Let's Angela Faye. You know, when the weekends hit, we're trying to find out who got the goods. And when I say who got the goods, I'm talking about these national keywords. Because I sure want to win. And when I say win, I mean big. A field trip to Las Vegas for a meet and greet with Mary J. Blige at her Las Vegas residency. My Life, My Story Las Vegas residency. It has been extended. And now August and October will see her at Dolby Live at Park MGM. 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
5: 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Doors open at 9 o'clock p.m., and this is definitely going to be a movie. Then, Sunday, get ready for the all-white brunch with So Good Cajun Cuisine. And we're keeping it lit from the day party to the nightlife with DJ Wop Chop, DJ Paw, and DJ Nasty in the mix.

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Those wild digital coupons, hooking us up with the goods for the low. You know, right now you can get the bone-in assorted pork loin chops, only $1.49 a pound. 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And I love me some good fresh mangoes. Sweet and juicy tropical mangoes are 89 cents each right now. 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Well, get all the fajita fixings. 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The golden

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1: 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Doors open at 9 o'clock p.m., and this is definitely going to be a movie. Then, son, you get ready for the all-white brunch with so good Cajun cuisine. And we're keeping it lit from the day party to the nightlife with DJ Wop Chop, DJ Paw, and DJ Nasty in the

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0: 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You never know who's going to be in the hot seat or on the tan line, but this week we're chopping it up with one of Hollywood's most acclaimed filmmakers, Malcolm D. Lee. 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It's starring Chloe Bailey. You got Lynn Whitfield. Coco Jones. She's in that thing. And I got him in the hot seat on the tan line with all of the inside scoop. 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
2: 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Doors open at 9 o'clock p.m., and this is definitely going to be a movie. Then, son, you get ready for the all-white brunch with So Good Cajun Cuisine. And we're keeping it lit from the day party to the nightlife with DJ Wop Chop, DJ Paw, and DJ Nasty in the mix. And a live performance from Big J. It's Pearl 9. Good vibes, good food, good people, and good times. Be there, hear about it later. Pearl 9, all white weekend, going down, kicking off this Saturday.
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11: A better life with Dr. Sanjay Gupta.
12: Osteoporosis affects millions of people in the United States and around the world. It's a disease that basically causes someone's bones to become weak, brittle, and porous, which can increase their risk of fractures. Now, the good news here is there are things you can do other than, or in addition to, taking medications to prevent fractures before it's too late. One is to up your intake of calcium and vitamin D. You also want to eat more protein. One functional medicine dietitian told us that that helps build muscle, and if you're building muscle strength, then you are also building bone strength. 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I'm Dr. Sanjay Gupta, helping you live a better life.
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0: you could put me any place on the map, cause I'm him. Never chase bread, chase the vision. Make your word when you see it, be the business. No cap, God am a witness. Success feel better, independent. 9-11 at the Valley, Adelinic. Big Master P vibe, no limit. Falling hard on another hemisphere. Somebody tell them people Mr. Hem is here.
1: Whoa, whoa, whoa, whoa, whoa, whoa.
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0: 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Representing for the Golden Triangle with Young Miami. Hey, spin that.
1: Miami. That's for all my scammers and my kid money.

0: Magic 102.5, your plug for hip-hop and R&B. I'm the queen of random research. Some days I have to dig a little deeper to see what I can find. And according to Dr. Wancic, it's a research publication called Slim by Design. Now, according to them and Cornell University Food and Brand Lab study, if you want to lose weight, wrap your snacks in aluminum foil before you stash them away in the pantry, the fridge, or the freezer. Because rumor has it, by the time you wrap it up in that aluminum foil and you tuck it away, you just don't go back for it. Now, I need to see if they got this one right or not. And I know I got some aluminum foil in there, so let me go test this out right quick. You test it and let me know too, yeah? With Magic 102.5.
1: 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And you know we just made another big winner. Hey, what's up, man? I'm trying to reach out to Joshua Geller.
2: Yes,
1: man. Man, you've been listening to my station. You know I appreciate that, man. I definitely appreciate you listening. So I just wanted to give you some good news this morning.
2: Okay.
1: You going to see Lil Wayne.
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1: You got two tickets to go check out Lil Wayne in the city of your choice. You got round trip air for two. You got a two-night hotel stay, and you got $250 spending cash. You can use it however you want to at whatever show you go to, all right?
2: Yes, sir.
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1: 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Doors open at 9 o'clock p.m., and this is definitely going to be a movie. Then, son, you get ready for the all-white brunch with So Good Cajun Cuisine. And we're keeping it lit from the day party to the nightlife with DJ Wop Chop, DJ Paw, and DJ Nasty in the mix. And a live performance from Big J. It's Pearl 9. Good vibes, good food, good people, and good times. Be there, hear about it later. Pearl 9, all-white weekend going down, kicking off this Saturday.
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14: 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And by age 50, about 85% of men will have significantly thinning hair. 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No matter the cause, a lot of men, understandably, are frustrated by hair loss because it seems like a loss of control. You can take great care of your scalp by all sorts of expensive lotions and potions, but that might not matter. 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But another solution is just shaving it off. And I've heard more and more how liberating this can be for a lot of guys. That's the ultimate control of their appearance. I'm Dr. Sanjay Gupta, helping you live a better life.
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1: 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Just enough to get you going like, I know he didn't. 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
8: 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Doors open at 9 o'clock p.m., and this is definitely going to be a movie. 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And a live performance from Big J. It's Pearl 9. Good vibes, good food, good people, and good times. 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